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3: Partly cloudy this evening with the chance of showers, but clearing overnight with a low of 18. Sunshine on the way tomorrow, humid with a high of 30. Partly cloudy Wednesday night, low 18. We could see some showers on Thursday, high up to 28 degrees, and cloudy with possible showers for Friday, high 26.
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3: Partly cloudy this evening with the chance of showers, but clearing overnight with a low of 18. Sunshine on the way tomorrow, humid with a high of 30. Partly cloudy Wednesday night, low 18. We could see some showers on Thursday, high up to 28 degrees, and cloudy with possible showers for Friday, high 26.
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3: 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Tell us a bit about what's happening.
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5: Partly cloudy this evening with the chance of showers, but clearing overnight with a low of 18. Sunshine on the way tomorrow, humid with a high of 30. Partly cloudy Wednesday night, low 18. We could see some showers on Thursday, high up to 28 degrees, and cloudy with possible showers for Friday, high 26.
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The whole

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2: Partly cloudy this evening with the chance of showers, but clearing overnight with a low of 18. Sunshine on the way tomorrow, humid with a high of 30. Partly cloudy Wednesday night, low 18. We could see some showers on Thursday, high up to 28 degrees, and cloudy with possible showers for Friday, high 26.
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1: 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A serious single-vehicle crash has a road southeast of Mount Forest closed. Wellington OPP announced the closure of Side Road 5 West between Concession 9 and Highway 6 just before 3 this morning. At the time, police said injuries were being assessed. Drivers are asked to avoid the area, with the closure expected to be a lengthy one. A Clinton man is accused of mischief in Grand Bend. Police were called to a business on Main Street West Saturday night where a person had reportedly damaged two parking gates before leaving. A suspect was arrested nearby. A 21-year-old man from Clinton is charged with mischief, damaging property, and being intoxicated in a public place. Council for the town of Saugeen Shores has approved a new ice allocation policy that officials hope will ease some arena pressures until a new rink can be built next decade. The policy approved Monday identifies how user groups and ice customers will be prioritized when considering allocation requests each season. Mayor Luke Charbonneau says council appreciates the work that went into developing the policy, which will provide a transparent approach to scheduling.
2: It's a really great policy, and I appreciate, like, you can see the hierarchy, the scheduling sequence and all of these things, putting that all on paper and laying it out so it's clear to folks how it's going to be done. And then the clear prioritizing it does for youth is really important. It gives a clear sense of how we're going to make decisions around this, who we're going to prioritize and how we're going to do that.
1: Ice availability has been a hot topic in Saugeen Shores, with multiple groups asking the town to move up construction of another ice pad. The town's 10-year capital plan has 2036 as the target for installation of a second pad at the Port Elginplex. Prime Minister Mark Carney says NATO countries such as Canada are upping their defense spending as U.S. President Donald Trump continues to threaten to pull out of the alliance. Carney told reporters at the summit in Turkey the shift is happening, with plans to review the 5% spending target by 2035 to happen within the next 4 years. Trump maintains allies don't spend enough on defense and that the U.S. has carried more than its fair share of NATO's defense spending burden. A type of baby walker sold online by popular home goods site Wayfair is being recalled. Health Canada says the Vever 4-in-1 baby walker poses a physical hazard, as children in it can fall down stairs or access other potential hazards they normally could not reach. Baby walkers have been banned in Canada since 2004. For more on these and other stories, go to CKNX News Today.
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1: The quarterfinals are set at the World Cup. Defending champion Argentina rallied from 2 goals late down to stun Egypt 3-2. They'll face Switzerland next after they got by Colombia 4-3 in a shootout. Jonathan Clase hit his first home run of the season, and Ernie Clement had 3 hits as the Toronto Blue Jays beat the San Francisco Giants 9-3. Sean Keyes drove in 2 runs as the Jays snapped their 3-game losing streak. Right-hander Dylan Cease will be on the mound for the series finale this afternoon. Marina Mabry of the Toronto Tempo has been named a WNBA All-Star. It's the first All-Star selection of her career. And Ottawa Senators legend Daniel Alfredson is joining the Toronto Maple Leafs as an associate coach. He's been on the Sens coaching staff since 2023.
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1: Sunny and hot today, a high of 30. Tonight, partly cloudy, a low of 18. Tomorrow, cloudy with a chance of showers and thunderstorms, a high of 26. That'll feel like 32 with the humidity. Right now, it's 19.
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0: AM920 CKNX, a beautiful day in store, lots of sunshine, just dealing with the humidity. Could feel as hot as 34 Celsius this afternoon. Right now, hovering in the low 20s. We'll have a full look at weather with our next update from the CKNX newsroom.
1: Good morning, I'm Miranda Chant, and here are some of the stories we're following. A new ICE allocation policy will prioritize youth groups in Saugeen Shores. Stratford police credit a drone with saving the life of a missing person. And Canada is arguing it shouldn't be subjected to forced labor tariffs by the U.S. I'll have more details on these and other stories coming up.
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AM 920 CKNX. Good morning, it's Cordell. Well, you know, we've had a couple of debates when it comes to kids and social media and their phones for a few years now. You know, when it comes to whether or not we should be banning kids from using social media altogether until a certain age, whether that's 16 or 18 or whatever, and also having phones in the classroom, which I'm not a fan of banning. I do think that they can serve a very helpful function in the classroom and safety concerns and all that stuff. I've said this for years. I would rather my daughter have had her phone rather than having it banned from being with her in the classroom altogether. But I do understand the distraction aspect of it. So there would obviously have to be some strict rules in that regard. You know, only being allowed to use your phone for practical purposes. But social media is really the area where I can understand why there's such a response from people when it comes to wanting to see kids banned from social media altogether, legislatively banned, not just from the rules that each individual platform sets. So according to a new survey, 56% of us support banning kids under the age of 16 from being allowed to use social media. 21% are not in favor of it, and 23% aren't sure either way. But it's a safety issue, you know, safety from online abuse, safety from misinformation, at least in my mind. And I've read more than a few comments from supposed adults who I sometimes wonder, how are they allowed to be on the internet? Holy cow. So turning it over to you, I want to know, do you think kids should be banned from using social media until they are 16 or 18 or older? What age are we talking here? And was there something that when you were a kid, everybody else was allowed to use or do or watch or listen to that you were not allowed until you were pretty much grown up and maybe even out of the house? What were you banned from doing or listening to or watching when you were a kid? Let me know on the CKNX studio line, powered by Rico Foods, at 1-800-668-2569, or you can email me through our website at cknx.ca.

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1: With an update from CKNXNewsToday.ca, I'm Miranda Chant. A serious single-vehicle crash has a road southeast of Mount Forest closed. Wellington OPP announced the closure of Side Road 5 West between Concession 9 and Highway 6 just before 3 this morning. At the time, police said injuries were being assessed. Drivers are asked to avoid the area, with the closure expected to be a lengthy one. A Clinton man is accused of mischief in Grand Bend. Police were called to a business on Main Street West Saturday night where a person had reportedly damaged two parking gates before leaving. A suspect was arrested nearby. A 21-year-old man from Clinton is charged with mischief, damaging property, and being

0: the scheduling sequence and all of these things, putting that all on paper and laying it out so it's clear to folks how it's going to be done. And then the clear prioritizing it does for youth is really important. It gives a clear sense of how we're going to make decisions around this, who we're going to prioritize, and how we're going to do that.
1: Ice availability has been a hot topic in Saugeen Shores, with multiple groups asking the town to move up construction of another ice pad. The town's 10-year capital plan has 2036 as the target for installation of a second pad at the Port Elginplex. Prime Minister Mark Carney says NATO countries such as Canada are upping their defense spending as U.S. President Donald Trump continues to threaten to pull out of the alliance. Carney told reporters at the summit in Turkey, "The shift is happening, with plans to review the 5% spending target by 2035 to happen within the next 4 years. Trump maintains allies don't spend enough on defense and that the U.S. has carried more than its fair share of NATO's defense spending burden. A type of baby walker sold online by popular home goods site Wayfair is being recalled. Health Canada says the Vever 4-in-1 baby walker poses a physical hazard, as children in it can fall downstairs or access other potential hazards they normally could not reach. Baby walkers have been banned in Canada since 2004. For more on these and other stories, go to cknxnewstoday.ca.
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1: The Toronto Blue Jays have snapped a 3-game losing streak, beating the San Francisco Giants 9-3 last night. Jonathan Clisay, who was recalled from the minors on Canada Day, hit his first home run of the season, a 3-run shot in the second inning. Ernie Clement had 3 hits and Sean Keyes drove in 2 runs. The Jays will wrap up the set this afternoon with Dylan Cease getting the start. Switzerland has booked a ticket to meet defending world champion Argentina in the quarterfinals at the World Cup. The Swiss got by Colombia 4-3 in a shootout. Meanwhile, Argentina rallied to knock out Egypt 3-2. Toronto tempo guard Marina Mabry has been named the 2026 WNBA All-Star roster. She says after years of hard work, it's incredibly validating to be recognized among the best players in the league. The All-Star game will be played in Chicago July 25th.
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1: Sunny and hot today, a high of 30. Tonight, partly cloudy, a low of 18. Tomorrow, cloudy with a chance of showers and thunderstorms, a high of 26. That'll feel like 32 with the humidity. Right now, it's 19.
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0: 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Right now, hovering in the low 20s. We'll have a full look at weather with our next update from the CKNX newsroom.
1: Good morning, I'm Miranda Chant, and here are some of the stories we're following. A new ICE allocation policy will prioritize youth groups in Saugeen Shores. Stratford police credit a drone with saving the life of a missing person, and Canada is arguing it shouldn't be subjected to forced labor tariffs by the U.S. I'll have more details on these and other stories coming up.
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6: Yeah, Breaker 19, this here's a rubber duck. You got a copy on me, Big Ben, come on. Yeah, 10-4, Big Ben, for sure, for sure. By golly, it's clean clear to Flagtown, come on. Yeah, it's a big 10-4 there, Big Ben. Yeah, we definitely got the front door, good buddy. Mercy sakes alive, looks like we've got us a convoy.
7: It was the dark of the moon on the 6th of June in a Kenworth pulling logs. Cab over Pete with a reefer on and a Jimmy hauling hogs. We is heading for Bear on I-10 about a mile out of Shaky Town. I says, Pigpen, this here's a rubber duck and I'm about to put the hammer

0: good 10, 4, about 5 mile or so. 10, roger, them hogs is getting intense up here.
1: By the time we got into Tulsa Town, we had 85 trucks in all. But they's a roadblock up on the clover leaf, and them bears was wall to wall. Yeah, them smokies as thick as bugs on a bumper. They even had a bear in the air. I says, calling all trucks, this here is the duck. We about

0: Obligatory, Big Ben. You're still too close. Yeah, them hawks are starting to close up my sinuses. Mercy sakes, you better back off another 10.
1: Well, we rolled up Interstate 44 like a rocket sled on rails. We tore up all of our swindle sheets and left them setting on the scales. By the time we hit that shy town, them bears was getting smart. They'd brought up some reinforcements from the Illinois National Guard. There's armored cars and tanks and jeeps and rigs of every size. Yeah, them chicken coops was full of bears and choppers filled the skies. Well, we shot the line, we went for broke with 1,000 screaming trucks and 11 long-haired friends of Jesus in a chartreuse microbus.
0: Here, rubber duck to Sodbuster. Come on there, yeah. 10-4, Sodbuster. Listen, you want to put that microbus in behind that suicide jockey? Yeah, he's hauling dynamite and he needs all the help he can get.
1: Well, we laid a strip for the Jersey Shore and prepared to cross a line. I could see the bridge was lined with bears, but it didn't have a doggone dime. I says, Pigpen, this here's a rubber duck. We just ain't going to pay no toll. So we crashed the gate doing 98. I says, let them truckers roll.

0: problem of what's doing them honks out there for sure. Well, mercy sakes, good buddy, we're going to back on out here, so keep the bugs off your glass and the bears off your tail.
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0: All right, it's time for our feel-good stories of the day, including several stories that we're rounding up here over the last few days that you might have missed from CKNX News Today. This is one of those local stories where the effort is almost as good as the result. Back on June 22nd, you might have heard about Greg Graham, general manager over at Maitland Links Golf Course. He started golfing at 7 a.m. He kept going until he had finished 100 holes. Just over 11 rounds in the 9-hole course. People cheered him on, donated per hole and per birdie, and Greg did make 11 birdies on the day. By the end, he raised almost $6,000 for the Wingaman District Hospital Foundation, that money going towards a new ultrasound machine. In Port Elgin, shovels finally in the ground on a housing project that could make a real difference for families who want to stay in the community but feel priced out. The plan is for 28 below-market homes, and 5 of them will be given to Habitat for Humanity for the good efforts that they do. This one starts a little scary, but ends with some real relief. On Sunday, Stratford police were called about a missing person from a home in Perth South who might have been in medical distress. Officers searched the area and launched a drone. And that drone's infrared camera picked up a heat signature in a nearby cornfield. Officers were guided to the spot and found the person alive. They were taken to the hospital for care. And police say that fast response and that drone saved that person's life, ultimately. Students from Stratford District Secondary School helped build and install boardwalk sections through wet, muddy parts of the T.J. Dolan Natural Area. The town provided the materials, but the students brought the skills and the labor. And a group of neighbors in England rushed into a burning home when they realized that their 87-year-old neighbor with Alzheimer's was asleep and stuck inside and unaware of the fire. The two neighbors fought through heavy smoke to find her and then help her safely out of the home. And they were guided the whole time by the woman's daughter on a doorbell camera intercom. The daughter says the stranger saved her mother's life because she only had minutes to escape before the house went up in flames.
2: Hello?
3: Need to come out. There's a fire in the back of your house.
2: Keys at the side near the back gate.
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2: Please be gentle with it. Can you tell us who's on her way?
4: How old's your mum?
2: She's 87 and she has Alzheimer's.
4: She's just coming down the stairs now.
2: Thank you. Make sure she's covered up.
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7: 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Come and enjoy. 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
1: 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Saugeen Shores has approved a new allocation policy that will give scheduling priority to youth groups as the town deals with a shortage of ice time. The policy was developed with input from 13 of the facility's regular user groups, several of which said the town's current ice capacity would not be able to meet their future needs. Manager of Recreation Lisa Bill outlined how the policy will work, saying major tournaments, competitions, and high test days would be scheduled first.
2: We do put the tournaments, competitions, one-off development activities in first. The long-term youth-affiliated organizations can host up to one tournament during the regular seasons. As an example, for our Minor Hockey Association, that would be the Silver Stick Tournament, which is always put into the schedule, but is typically added into the schedule ahead of us scheduling the regular Saturday-Sunday ice time. So then the core programming follows behind that.
1: The upcoming schedule for 2026-27 will be shaped using the new policy and available to groups ahead of the annual ICE user group meeting in early August for review and discussion. Stratford police say the use of a drone saved the life of a missing person in Perth South. The person was reported missing and possibly in medical distress Sunday night. The drone was deployed as part of the search, quickly picking up a heat signature in a nearby cornfield where the person was then found. They were taken to hospital for care. Police say the technology ultimately saved the missing person's life. Wellington OPP are investigating a serious crash southeast of Mount Forest. The incident involving a single vehicle happened on Side Road 5 West between Concession 9 and Highway 6 overnight. At this point, there is no word on the severity of any injuries. Police have indicated the road will be closed for an extended period. Drivers are advised to find an alternate route. The federal government's making a case for why Canada shouldn't be subjected to forced labor tariffs by the U.S. In a written submission to the United States Trade Representative's office, the government of Canada says it is committed to working closely with the U.S. to eradicate forced labor. It says there is no basis for President Donald Trump's latest duties linked to forced labor, as Canada has an existing prohibition and newly introduced labor import legislation. A medical trial in Toronto aims to determine if a blood test can detect whether cancer is coming back in patients. Researchers at Princess Margaret Cancer Center are conducting the trial, which will enroll 7,000 patients. For more on these and other stories, go to cknxnewstoday.ca.
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1: The quarterfinals are set at the World Cup. Defending champion Argentina rallied from two goals late down to stun Egypt 3-2. They'll face Switzerland next after they got by Colombia 4-3 in a shootout. Jonathan Clase hit his first home run of the season, and Ernie Clement had three hits as the Toronto Blue Jays beat the San Francisco Giants 9-3. Sean Keyes drove in two runs as the Jays snapped their three-game losing streak. Right-hander Dylan Cease will be on the mound for the series finale this afternoon. Marina Mabry of the Toronto Tempo has been named a WNBA All-Star. It's the first All-Star selection of her career. And Ottawa Senators legend Daniel Alfredson is joining the Toronto Maple Leafs as an associate coach. He's been on the Sens coaching staff since 2023.
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1: Sunny and hot today, a high of 30. Tonight, partly cloudy, a low of 18. Tomorrow, cloudy with a chance of showers and thunderstorms, a high of 26. That'll feel like 32 with the humidity. Right now, it's 19.
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0: AM920 CKNX, a beautiful day in store, lots of sunshine, just dealing with the humidity, could feel as hot as 34 Celsius this afternoon. Right now, hovering in the low 20s. We'll have a full look at weather with our next update from the CKNX newsroom.
1: Good morning, I'm Miranda Chant, and here are some of the stories we're following. A serious crash has a road closed southeast of Mount Forest. Saugeen Shores is giving ice time priority to youth groups, and a baby walker sold through Wayfair is being recalled. I'll have more details on these and other stories coming up.
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1: From Hollywood to Nashville,
0: it's a daily scoop. Okay, let's take a look at some of our entertainment stories here for today. According to a survey, the average person likes a movie to come in at around 88 minutes. That's the perfect length for a movie. At least that's what the people participating, there were thousands of them in this survey. However, I don't think the evidence supports that, because if you look at the top 30 live-action movies of all time, the average runtime is 2.5 hours, not an hour and a half. And the movies that are significantly shorter than that are ones that were directed towards kids. Like, for example, Barbie has a runtime of 1 hour and 54 minutes. So I know we have short attention spans these days, but I don't see how 1 hour and 28 minutes is the ideal time. Mariska Hargitay, best known as playing Olivia Benson on Law & Order SUV, is going to be hosting the 78th Emmy Awards. This makes her the first woman to do it in 15 years. Of course, she won an Emmy for the role back in 2006. A crossover looks to be happening here, not a surprise, between Dutton Ranch and Marshalls, which are, of course, both spinoffs of Yellowstone. You can now live in Bruce Wayne's Manor if you have $32 million. The Pasadena mansion that was used as Wayne Manor in the 1960s Batman series is now for sale. It has 7 bedrooms, a pickleball court, a private theater, and nearly 5 acres, but no Batcave and no pole sliding down to a Batcave either. It was the pole that was always a lot of fun for me when I was looking at that show when I was a kid. Thought that'd be a lot of fun to slide down to, like a firefighter pole. Ronnie Dunn had a scare on tour with Morgan Wallen after thinking he hurt his vocal cords, but turns out it was just bronchitis. Doctors told him to hydrate, and Ronnie joked he'd been drinking so much water on stage he thought he was going to pee his pants. Garth Brooks has announced a new tour. It's the Blame It All on My Roots Arena Tour, and he's bringing back the drum pod that started it all 30 years ago. If you saw him back early in his career on that tour 30 years ago, he had his drummer sitting inside this odd-looking pod. And then he would get up on stage and get up on top of that pod occasionally. And he's bringing it back. He's digging it out of the warehouse and he's bringing it back for this new tour, which are going to be very intimate arena settings, he says. So far, he's only announced one city, so we don't know where he's going to be appearing on this tour. That one city is in Indianapolis. But here he is with a little video that he shot where he's talking to his drum pod.
2: How long's it been, old girl?
3: 30 years.
2: Oof, a little dusty. You know what? Maybe it's time. Maybe it's time we put you back to work.
0: And Dolly Parton's musical will officially open on Broadway on her 81st birthday in January. She says it'll include a mix of her hits and new songs that she's written just for her musical.
4: I can officially announce that Dolly, a true original musical, is coming to Broadway. And you're invited. It's about where I really come from. What I've lived, what I've lost, what I've loved, and how I found my way and told it in my own words. Now, the musical has some of my big hits, plus a lot of brand new songs that I've written just for the show. And the Broadway performances start in New York City later this year. And I can't wait to share it with all of you.
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1: 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A serious single-vehicle crash has a road southeast of Mount Forest closed. Wellington OPP announced the closure of Side Road 5 West between Concession 9 and Highway 6 just before 3 this morning. At the time, police said injuries were being assessed. Drivers are asked to avoid the area, with the closure expected to be a lengthy one. A Clinton man is accused of mischief in Grand Bend. Police were called to a business on Main Street West Saturday night where a person had reportedly damaged two parking gates before leaving. A suspect was arrested nearby. A 21-year-old man from Clinton is charged with mischief, damaging property, and being intoxicated in a public place. Council for the town of Saugeen Shores has approved a new ice allocation policy that officials hope will ease some arena pressures until a new rink can be built next decade. The policy approved Monday identifies how user groups and ice customers will be prioritized when considering allocation requests each season. Mayor Luke Charbonneau says council appreciates the work that went into developing the policy, which will provide a transparent approach to scheduling.
2: It's a really great policy, and I appreciate, like, you can see the hierarchy, the scheduling sequence and all of these things, putting that all on paper and laying it out so it's clear to folks how it's going to be done. And then the clear prioritizing it does for youth is really important. It gives a clear sense of how we're going to make decisions around this, who we're going to prioritize and how we're going to do that.
1: Ice availability has been a hot topic in Saugeen Shores, with multiple groups asking the town to move up construction of another ice pad. The town's 10-year capital plan has 2036 as the target for installation of a second pad at the Port Elginplex. Prime Minister Mark Carney says NATO countries

0: Vever 4-in-1 baby walker poses a physical hazard, as children in it can fall down stairs or access other potential hazards they normally could not reach. Baby walkers have been banned in Canada since 2004. For more on these and other stories, go to cknxnewstoday.ca.
1: 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On Highway 9, just south of Harrison.
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0: The Toronto Blue Jays have snapped a 3-game losing streak, beating the San Francisco Giants 9-3 last night. Jonathan Clase, who was recalled from the minors on Canada Day, hit his first home run of the season, a 3-run shot in the second inning. Ernie Clement had 3 hits and Sean Keyes drove in 2 runs. The Jays will wrap up the set this afternoon with Dylan Cease getting the start. Switzerland has booked a ticket to meet defending world champion Argentina in the quarterfinals at the World Cup. The Swiss got by Colombia 4-3 in a shootout. Meanwhile, Argentina rallied to knock out Egypt 3-2. Toronto tempo guard Marina Mabry has been named the 2026 WNBA All-Star roster. She says after years of hard work, it's incredibly validating to be recognized among the best players in the league. The All-Star game will be played in Chicago July 25th.
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0: Sunny and hot today, a high of 30. Tonight, partly cloudy, a low of 18. Tomorrow, cloudy with a chance of showers and thunderstorms, a high of 26. That'll feel like 32 with the humidity. Right now, it's 19.
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0: AM920 CKNX, a beautiful day in store, lots of sunshine, just dealing with the humidity, could feel as hot as 34 Celsius this afternoon. Right now, hovering in the low 20s. We'll have a full look at weather with our next update from the CKNX newsroom.
1: Good morning, I'm Miranda Chant, and here are some of the stories we're following. A serious crash has a road closed southeast of Mount Forest. Saugeen Shores is giving ice time priority to youth groups, and a baby walker sold through Wayfair is being recalled. I'll have more details on these and other stories coming up.
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0: 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Good morning, it's Cordell. Well, just a reminder that Tim Hortons Camp Day is coming up on July 15th, next Wednesday. A portion of sales that day helping send a kid to camp, which is perfect if you already stop every day to get a coffee at a Tim Hortons. Now you can feel good about it. Although, according to a new study, you should be feeling pretty good about your coffee consumption in general. A Cedars-Sinai study has now linked high coffee consumption, forget the caffeine, but just the coffee beans itself, with lower risks of psoriasis, liver cancer, and liver-related death. Researchers looked at more than 354,000 participants over a median of 13 years, and the strongest benefits were for those people who drank between 3 to 4 cups of coffee a day. Although the researchers did not say people should suddenly go start pounding 5 coffees a day. That probably, again, unless it's decaffeinated, is not good for you. I got a question for you. How many coffees does it take for you to become a functioning person? Like, how big a coffee do you need? And where do you get your coffee? Is there a particular restaurant that you get it from? Is it one that serves the best coffee? Or do you go somewhere as a routine just because it's convenient and you don't necessarily like the coffee, but it does what it's supposed to do? And maybe you go there for a little early morning conversation or whatnot. And if you make your coffee at home instead, what's your brand and flavor? Spill your coffee beans to me. I'd like to know on the CKNX studio line. Powered by Rico Foods at 1-800-668-2569, or you can email me through our website at cknx.ca.
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1: 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The Canadian government feels it should be shielded from forced labor tariffs imposed by the U.S. In a written submission to the United States Trade Representative's Office, the government of Canada pointed to new legislation combating forced labor in supply chains, as well as the country's existing prohibition. The U.S. has proposed a 10% duty on nations it feels aren't doing enough to ban forced labor. Canada's making its case ahead of a three-day hearing in Washington on U.S. President Donald Trump's use of Section 301 of the Trade Act of 1974 to rebuild his global tariff wall around the United States. Youth groups will be given priority under a new ice time allocation policy in Saugeen Shores. Council approved the new policy at this week's meeting. Feedback from 13 user groups was used in the development. Under the new policy, major tournaments and competitions would be scheduled first. Ice time is at a premium in Saugeen Shores, where groups have stressed another ice pad is needed to deal with growing demand. Stratford police used a drone to successfully find a missing person. Police were told the person was potentially in medical distress when they were reported missing from a Perth South home on Sunday night. The drone was deployed, quickly identifying a heat signature in a cornfield, which turned out to be the missing person. They were taken to hospital for treatment. Police say the technology ultimately saved the person's life. A Clinton man is facing a mischief charge after a pair of parking gates were damaged in Grand Bend. Police were called about the damage at a business on Main Street West on Saturday night. A damage estimate has not been provided. Officers arrested a suspect in the area. A 21-year-old man from Clinton is charged with mischief, damaging property, and being drunk in public. The Bank of Canada has been ordered to stop using replacement workers. It had contracted a security firm while its own security officers are on strike. The Canada Industrial Relations Board ruled yesterday the Bank of Canada broke the labor code by using contractors and the services of union members during the strike. Security officers walked off the job in June. They're calling for better wages, benefits, and stable schedules. In our daily poll question powered by Walkerton Toyota, we're asking if you think companies should be allowed to use replacement workers during strikes. Answer and find out more on these and other stories at cknxnewstoday.ca.
2: 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Ingalls Holdings, 519-392-6068. 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
1: The quarterfinals are set at the World Cup. Defending champion Argentina rallied from two goals late down to stun Egypt 3-2. They'll face Switzerland next after they got by Colombia 4-3 in a shootout. Jonathan Clesset hit his first home run of the season, and Ernie Clement had three hits as the Toronto Blue Jays beat the San Francisco Giants 9-3. Sean Keyes drove in two runs as the Jays snapped their three-game losing streak. Right-hander Dylan Cease will be on the mound for the series finale this afternoon. Marina Mabry of the Toronto Tempo has been named a WNBA All-Star. It's the first All-Star selection of her career. And Ottawa Senators legend Daniel Alfredson is joining the Toronto Maple Leafs as an associate coach. He's been on the Sens coaching staff since 2023.
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1: Sunny and hot today, a high of 30. Tonight, partly cloudy, a low of 18. Tomorrow, cloudy with a chance of showers and thunderstorms, a high of 26. That'll feel like 32 with the humidity. Right now, it's 19.
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4: I'm Adam Bell, and this is the Farm News. Federal Agriculture Minister Heath McDonald is in Calgary today as part of a five-day outreach trip during the Calgary Stampede. McDonald has already spent the week visiting farms, ranches, feedlots, agri-food businesses, and crop sector stakeholders in Alberta. Today, he is scheduled to attend the International Livestock Congress, tour the Stampede grounds, and meet with beef, crop, and agribusiness leaders. He is also expected to make a funding announcement in support of the beef sector. Ontario is funding research into miniature drones that could one day help pollinate greenhouse crops. The hand-sized drones are being designed to move through greenhouse rows and pollinate flowers, starting with strawberries. Researchers say the technology could help improve fruit yields and quality by offering more consistent pollination during flowering periods. The project is one of 34 Ontario agri-food research projects receiving funding through the Ontario Agri-Food Innovation Alliance. And the United Nations Weather Agency says a strong El Nino is expected to develop quickly in the coming months. The World Meteorological Organization says warming in the central and eastern Pacific is likely to push global temperatures higher and increase the risk of extreme weather for agriculture. El Nino can affect rainfall and temperature patterns around the world, including parts of North America. The agency says some regions could see drier than normal conditions, while others may face heavier moisture and weather disruptions. The effects are expected to be felt through the end of the year and into 2027. That's all for the farm news. For more Agri-Media news information, visit mynewstoday.ca.
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1: Back in 1990, Kentucky, Eddie Montgomery formed a band called Early Times with his younger brother, John Michael, and his friend, Troy Gentry. Now, that band disbanded eventually, and for a short time, the three of them performed together under the name Young Country. But then John Michael left for a solo career. Troy tried to do the same, but he wasn't able to find a recording deal. So he formed a duo with Eddie, first calling themselves Deuce. And by 1999, the year they signed their first major record deal, were calling themselves Montgomery Gentry. Until Troy's untimely death in a helicopter crash 4 years ago, they would go on to have 15 top 10 hits and 5 number ones, including today's song. Not only would this song hit number one, but it would give the duo their first Grammy nomination for Best Country Performance by a Duo or Group. They also had a very clever way of ensuring airplay in markets across the U.S. There's a line in the song that talks about the Cincinnati Bengals. So for major markets across the U.S., they re-recorded that line to mention a hometown sports team. Let's head back to this week in 2007 for the number one song in country from Montgomery Gentry. Here is Lucky Man on AM 920 CKNX.

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1: 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Soggy and Shores has approved a new allocation policy that will give scheduling priority to youth groups as the town deals with a shortage of ice time. The policy was developed with input from 13 of the facility's regular user groups, several of which said the town's current ice capacity would not be able to meet their future needs. Manager of Recreation Lisa Billing outlined how the policy will work, saying major tournaments, competitions, and high test days would be scheduled first.
2: We do put the tournaments, competitions, one-off development activities in first. The long-term youth-affiliated organizations can host up to one tournament during the regular season. As an example, for our Minor Hockey Association, that would be the Silver Stick Tournament, which is always put into the schedule, but is typically added into the schedule ahead of us scheduling the regular Saturday-Sunday ice time. So then the core programming follows behind that.
1: The upcoming schedule for 2026-27 will be shaped using the new policy and available to groups ahead of the annual ICE User Group meeting in early August for review and discussion. Stratford police say the use of a drone saved the life of a missing person in Perth South. The person was reported missing and possibly in medical distress Sunday night. The drone was deployed as part of the search, quickly picking up a heat signature in a nearby cornfield where the person was then found. They were taken to hospital for care. Police say the technology ultimately saved the missing person's life. Wellington OPP are investigating a serious crash southeast of Mount Forest. The incident involving a single vehicle happened on Side Road 5 West between Concession 9 and Highway 6 overnight. At this point, there is no word on the severity of any injuries. Police have indicated the road will be closed for an extended period. Drivers are advised to find an alternate route. The federal government's making a case for why Canada shouldn't be subjected to forced labor tariffs by the U.S. In a written submission to the United States Trade Representative's Office, the government of Canada says it is committed to working closely with the U.S. to eradicate forced labor. It says there is no basis for President Donald Trump's latest duties linked to forced labor, as Canada has an existing prohibition and newly introduced labor import legislation. A medical trial in Toronto aims to determine if a blood test can detect whether cancer is coming back in patients. Researchers at Princess Margaret Cancer Center are conducting the trial, which will enroll 7,000 patients. For more on these and other stories, go to cknxnewstoday.ca.
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1: The Toronto Blue Jays have snapped a three-game losing streak, beating the San Francisco Giants 9-3 last night. Jonathan Clase, who was recalled from the minors on Canada Day, hit his first home run of the season, a three-run shot in the second inning. Ernie Clement had three hits and Sean Keyes drove in two runs. The Jays will wrap up the set this afternoon with Dylan Cease getting the start. Switzerland has booked a ticket to meet defending world champion Argentina in the quarterfinals at the World Cup. The Swiss got by Colombia 4-3 in a shootout. Meanwhile, Argentina rallied to knock out Egypt 3-2. Toronto tempo guard Marina Mabry has been named to the 2026 WNBA All-Star roster. She says after years of hard work, it's incredibly validating to be recognized among the best players in the league. The All-Star game will be played in Chicago July 25th. Sunny and hot today, a high of 30. Tonight, partly cloudy, a low of 18. Tomorrow, cloudy with a chance of showers and thunderstorms, a high of 26 that'll feel like 32 with the humidity. Right now, it's 19.
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0: 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Right now, hovering in the low 20s. We'll have a full look at weather with our next update from the CKNX newsroom.
1: Good morning, I'm Miranda Chant, and here are some of the stories we're following. A serious crash has a road closed southeast of Mount Forest. Saugeen Shores is giving ice time priority to youth groups, and a baby walker sold through Wayfair is being recalled. I'll have more details on these and other stories coming up.
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0: 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Good morning, it's Cordell. Well, you know, we've had a couple of debates when it comes to kids and social media and their phones for a few years now. You know, when it comes to whether or not we should be banning kids from using social media altogether until a certain age, whether that's 16 or 18 or whatever, and also having phones in the classroom, which I'm not a fan of banning. I do think that they can serve a very helpful function in the classroom and safety concerns and all that stuff. I've said this for years. I would rather my daughter have had her phone rather than having it banned from being with her in the classroom altogether. But I do understand the distraction aspect of it. So there would obviously have to be some strict rules in that regard. You know, only being allowed to use your phone for practical purposes. But social media is really the area where I can understand why there's such a response from people when it comes to wanting to see kids banned from social media altogether, legislatively banned, not just from the rules that each individual platform sets. So according to a new survey, 56% of us support banning kids under the age of 16 from being allowed to use social media. 21% are not in favor of it, and 23% aren't sure either way. But it's a safety issue, you know, safety from online abuse, safety from misinformation, at least in my mind. And I've read more than a few comments from supposed adults who I sometimes wonder, how are they allowed to be on the internet? Holy cow. So turning it over to you, I want to know, do you think kids should be banned from using social media until they are 16 or 18 or older? What age are we talking here? And was there something that when you were a kid, everybody else was allowed to use or do or watch or listen to that you were not allowed until you were pretty much grown up and maybe even out of the house? What were you banned from doing or listening to or watching when you were a kid? Let me know on the CKNX studio line, powered by Rico Foods at 1-800-668-2569. Or you can email me through our website at cknx.ca.
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She's been red. 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You can put my mind at ease if you fill my last request.

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1: 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A serious single-vehicle crash has a road southeast of Mount Forest closed. Wellington OPP announced the closure of Side Road 5 West between Concession 9 and Highway 6 just before 3 this morning. At the time, police said injuries were being assessed. Drivers are asked to avoid the area, with the closure expected to be a lengthy one. A Clinton man is accused of mischief in Grand Bend. Police were called to a business on Main Street West Saturday night where a person had reportedly damaged two parking gates before leaving. A suspect was arrested nearby. A 21-year-old man from Clinton is charged with mischief, damaging property, and being intoxicated in a public place. Council for the town of Saugeen Shores has approved a new ice allocation policy that officials hope will ease some arena pressures until a new rink can be built next decade. The policy approved Monday identifies how user groups and ice customers will be prioritized when considering allocation requests each season. Mayor Luke Charbonneau says council appreciates the work that went into developing the policy, which will provide a transparent approach to scheduling.
2: It's a really great policy, and I appreciate, like, you can see the hierarchy, the scheduling sequence and all of these things, putting that all on paper and laying it out so it's clear to folks how it's going to be done. And then the clear prioritizing it does for youth is really important. It gives a clear sense of how we're going to make decisions around this, who we're going to prioritize and how we're going to do that.
1: Ice availability has been a hot topic in Saugeen Shores, with multiple groups asking the town to move up construction of another ice pad. The town's 10-year capital plan has 2036 as the target for installation of a second pad at the Port Elginplex. Prime Minister Mark Carney says NATO countries such as Canada are upping their defense spending as U.S. President Donald Trump continues to threaten to pull out of the alliance. Carney told reporters at the summit in Turkey the shift is happening, with plans to review the 5% spending target by 2035 to happen within the next 4 years. Trump maintains allies don't spend enough on defense and that the U.S. has carried more than its fair share of NATO's defense spending burden. A type of baby walker sold online by popular home goods site Wayfair is being recalled. Health Canada says the Vever 4-in-1 baby walker poses a physical hazard, as children in it can fall down stairs or access other potential hazards they normally could not reach. Baby walkers have been banned in Canada since 2004. For more on these and other stories, go to CKNXNewsToday.ca.
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1: Sunny and hot today, a high of 30. Tonight, partly cloudy, a low of 18. Tomorrow, cloudy with a chance of showers and thunderstorms, a high of 26. That'll feel like 32 with the humidity. Right now, it's 20, feels like 27.
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0: 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Good morning, it's Cordell. All right, it's time for our feel-good stories of the day, including several stories that we're rounding up here over the last few days that you might have missed from CKNX News Today. This is one of those local stories where the effort is almost as good as the result. Back on June 22nd, you might have heard about Greg Graham, general manager over at Maitland Links Golf Course. He started golfing at 7 a.m. He kept going until he had finished 100 holes. Just over 11 rounds in the 9-hole course. People cheered him on, donated per hole and per birdie, and Greg did make 11 birdies on the day. By the end, he raised almost $6,000 for the Wingaman District Hospital Foundation, that money going towards a new ultrasound machine. And Port Elgin shovels finally in the ground on a housing project that could make a real difference for families who want to stay in the community but feel priced out. The plan is for 28 below-market homes, and 5 of them will be given to Habitat for Humanity for the good efforts that they do. This one starts a little scary, but ends with some real relief. On Sunday, Stratford police were called about a missing person from a home in Perth South who might have been in medical distress. Officers searched the area and launched a drone. And that drone's infrared camera picked up a heat signature in a nearby cornfield. Officers were guided to the spot and found the person alive. They were taken to the hospital for care. And police say that fast response and that drone saved that person's life, ultimately. Students from Stratford District Secondary School helped build and install boardwalk sections through wet, muddy parts of the T.J. Dolan Natural Area. The town provided the materials, but the students brought the skills and the labor. And a group of neighbors in England rushed into a burning home when they realized that their 87-year-old neighbor with Alzheimer's was asleep and stuck inside and unaware of the fire. The two neighbors fought through heavy smoke to find her and then help her safely out of the home. And they were guided the whole time by the woman's daughter on a doorbell camera intercom. The daughter says the stranger saved her mother's life because she only had minutes to escape before the house went up in flames.
1: Hello?
2: Need to come out. There's a fire in the back of your house.
1: Keys at the side near the back gate.
3: And the ambulance as well.
1: Please be gentle with it. Can you tell us who's on her way?
3: How old's your mum?
1: She's 87 and she has Alzheimer's.
3: She's just coming down the stairs now.
1: Thank you. Make sure she's covered up.
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9: Sunny and hot today, a high of 30. Tonight, partly cloudy, a low of 18. Tomorrow, cloudy with a chance of showers and thunderstorms, a high of 26. That'll feel like 32 with the humidity. Right now, it's 20, feels like 27.

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0: It's a daily scoop. Okay, let's take a look at some of our entertainment stories here for today. According to a survey, the average person likes a movie to come in at around 88 minutes. That's the perfect length for a movie. At least that's what the people participating, there were thousands of them in this survey. However, I don't think the evidence supports that, because if you look at the top 30 live-action movies of all time, the average runtime is 2.5 hours, not an hour and a half. And the movies that are significantly shorter than that are ones that were directed towards kids, like, for example, Barbie has a runtime of an hour and 54 minutes. So I know we have short attention spans these days, but I don't see how an hour and 28 minutes is the ideal time. Mariska Hargitay, best known as playing Olivia Benson on Law & Order SUV, is going to be hosting the 78th Emmy Awards. This makes her the first woman to do it in 15 years. Of course, she won an Emmy for the role back in 2006. A crossover looks to be happening here, not a surprise, between Dutton Ranch and Marshalls, which are, of course, both spinoffs of Yellowstone. You can now live in Bruce Wayne's Manor. If you have $32 million, the Pasadena mansion that was used as Wayne Manor in the 1960s Batman series is now for sale. It has 7 bedrooms, a pickleball court, a private theater, and nearly 5 acres, but no Batcave and no pole sliding down to a Batcave either. It was the pole that was always a lot of fun for me when I was looking at that show when I was a kid. Thought that'd be a lot of fun to slide down to, like a firefighter pole. Ronnie Dunn had a scare on tour with Morgan Wallen after thinking he hurt his vocal cords, but turns out it was just bronchitis. Doctors told him to hydrate, and Ronnie joked he'd been drinking so much water on stage he thought he was going to pee his pants. Garth Brooks has announced a new tour. It's the Blame It All on My Roots Arena Tour, and he's bringing back the drum pod that started it all 30 years ago. If you saw him back early in his career on that tour 30 years ago, he had his drummer sitting inside this odd-looking pod. And then he would get up on stage and get up on top of that pod occasionally. And he's bringing it back. He's digging it out of the warehouse and he's bringing it back for this new tour, which are going to be very intimate arena settings, he says. So far, he's only announced one city, so we don't know where he's going to be appearing on this tour. That one city is in Indianapolis. But here he is with a little video that he shot where he's talking to his drum pod.
2: How long's it been, old girl? 30 years. Oof, a little dusty. You know what? Maybe it's time. Maybe it's time we put you back to work.
0: And Dolly Parton's musical will officially open on Broadway on her 81st birthday in January. She says it'll include a mix of her hits and new songs that she's written just for her musical.
3: I can officially announce that Dolly, a true original musical, is coming to Broadway. And you're invited. It's about where I really come from. What I've lived, what I've lost, what I've loved, and how I found my way and told it in my own words. Now, the musical has some of my big hits, plus a lot of brand new songs that I've written just for the show. And the Broadway performances start in New York City later this year. And I can't wait to share it with all of you.
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1: 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Youth groups will be given priority under a new ice time allocation policy in Saugeen Shores. Council approved the new policy at this week's meeting. Feedback from 13 user groups was used in the development. Under the new policy, major tournaments and competitions would be scheduled first. Ice time is at a premium in Saugeen Shores, where groups have stressed another ice pad is needed to deal with growing demand. Stratford police used a drone to successfully find a missing person. Police were told the person was potentially in medical distress when they were reported missing from a Perth South home on Sunday night. The drone was deployed, quickly identifying a heat signature in a cornfield, which turned out to be the missing person. They were taken to hospital for treatment. Police say the technology ultimately saved the person's life. The Canadian government feels it should be shielded from forced labor tariffs imposed by the U.S. In a written submission to the United States Trade Representative's Office, the Government of Canada pointed to new legislation combating forced labor in supply chains, as well as the country's existing prohibition. The U.S. has proposed a 10% duty on nations it feels aren't doing enough to ban forced labor. Canada's making its case ahead of a three-day hearing in Washington on U.S. President Donald Trump's use of the Trade Act of 1974 to impose tariffs. Sunshine today, a high of 30. Tonight, partly cloudy, a low of 18. Tomorrow, cloudy with a chance of showers and thunderstorms, a high of 26. That'll feel like 32 with the humidity. Right now, it's 22, feels like 29. 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
4: Sunny and hot today, a high of 30. Tonight, partly cloudy, a low of 18. Tomorrow, cloudy with a chance of showers and thunderstorms, a high of 26. That the humidity will make feel like 32.
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1: 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One person is dead and another in hospital after an overnight crash southeast of Mount Forest. Wellington OPP say the vehicle hit a hydro pole after veering off Side Road 5 West between Highway 6 and Concession Road 9 around 1 this morning. The 72-year-old driver from Moorfield was pronounced dead at the scene. A passenger was airlifted to hospital for treatment of minor injuries. Police expect Side Road 5 West to remain closed for several more hours. Saugeen Shores has approved a new allocation policy that will give scheduling priority to youth groups as the town deals with a shortage of ice time. The policy was developed with input from 13 of the facility's regular user groups, several of which said the town's current ice capacity would not be able to meet their future needs. The new policy will see major tournaments, competitions, and high test days scheduled first. The upcoming schedule for 2026-27 will be shaped using the new policy. The federal government's making a case for why Canada shouldn't be subjected to forced labor tariffs by the U.S. In a written submission to the United States Trade Representative's office, the government of Canada says it's committed to working closely with the U.S. to eradicate forced labor. It says there is no basis for President Donald Trump's latest duties linked to forced labor, as Canada has an existing prohibition and newly introduced labor import legislation. Sunny today, a high of 30. Tonight, partly cloudy, a low of 18. Tomorrow, cloudy with a chance of showers and thunderstorms, a high of 26 that'll feel like 32 with the humidity. Right now, it's 24, feels like 30. 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
4: Sunny and hot today, a high of 30. Tonight, partly cloudy, a low of 18. Tomorrow, cloudy with a chance of showers and thunderstorms, a high of 26. That the humidity will make feel like 32.
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2: 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One person is dead and another had to be airlifted to hospital after a vehicle crashed into a hydro pole southeast of Mount Forest. Emergency crews were called to the crash on Side Road 5 West between Concession 9 and Highway 6 in Wellington North at about 1 this morning. The 72-year-old driver from Moorfield was pronounced deceased at the scene, and a passenger in the vehicle was taken to a local hospital and then transferred by air ambulance to a larger facility for treatment of minor injuries. The investigation into the cause of the crash is ongoing. A section of Side Road 5 West remains closed, with police stating it would continue to be blocked for a few more hours. The Special Investigations Unit has found that no criminal offense occurred after an altercation in Huron OPP custody left a 69-year-old man with two fractured ribs. The victim was the man accused of assaulting a North Huron counselor on February 17, 2026. According to the SIU director's report, he was arrested on March 4th at about 2:30 p.m. Around 3 hours later, he was processed to be released on an undertaking but became upset about a release condition that he said he was not to attend North Huron Council Chambers. Officers attempted to escort the man back to the cells while the release paperwork was changed, but the man refused to put his hands behind his back. Officers brought him to the ground and he was eventually handcuffed. While back in the cell, the man complained of lower back pain and was taken to Clinton Hospital about 7 p.m. and was found to have two fractured ribs. SIU Director Joseph Martino found that while the rib fractures were a result of an officer applying a knee to the back, the injuries were not a result of unlawful conduct by police. Stratford police credit the use of a drone with helping find and save the life of a missing person in Perth South. The person was reported missing and possibly in medical distress about 10:30 Sunday evening. The drone was deployed as part of the search and, using its infrared capabilities, picked up a heat signature in a nearby cornfield just after 11 p.m. Officers quickly went to that location, found the missing person, and that individual was taken to Stratford General Hospital for medical care. The quick action involving the technology ultimately saved the life of the individual, according to police. After a recruitment process that examined both internal and external candidates for the role of chief administrative officer, the town of Hanover decided to promote from within. Andrew Wilkin was named the town's next CAO on Tuesday. He's been employed by Hanover since 2021, serving as a director of development and infrastructure and chief building official. Wilkin will replace current CAO Sherry Walden, who will retire from the role at the end of the year. The CKNX News Today question of the day, powered by Walkerton Toyota, asks, do you think companies should be allowed to use replacement workers during strikes? So far, over 41% say no, 34% say it depends on the company, and the rest say yes. To answer and for more news, go to CKNXNewsToday.ca.
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5: 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Mitchell Brewers will be in tough against the first-place London Talons at 8:30. Here on County Fastball, Brussels Tigers at home against Walton at 8. At 8:30, Mitchell is home to the Brussels Bangers. In the WNBA, Toronto Tempo will welcome in the Golden State Valkyries at 7. 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
2: Sunny, hot, and humid this afternoon. Partly cloudy overnight with a low of 18. Clouds on the way tomorrow with the chance of showers. We could see a thunderstorm. High up to 26. Tomorrow night, cloudy. Chance of showers, low 19. For Friday, cloudy with possible showers. High 26 and sunshine. On the way for Saturday, high 27. Currently, it's 26 degrees.
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5: I'm Adam Bell, and this is the Farm News. Federal Agriculture Minister Heath McDonald is in Calgary today as part of a five-day outreach trip during the Calgary Stampede. McDonald has already spent the week visiting farms, ranches, feedlots, agri-food businesses, and crop sector stakeholders in Alberta. Today, he is scheduled to attend the International Livestock Congress, tour the Stampede grounds, and meet with beef, crop, and agribusiness leaders. He is also expected to make a funding announcement in support of the beef sector. Ontario is funding research into miniature drones that could one day help pollinate greenhouse crops. The hand-sized drones are being designed to move through greenhouse rows and pollinate flowers, starting with strawberries. Researchers say the technology could help improve fruit yields and quality by offering more consistent pollination during flowering periods. The project is one of 34 Ontario Agri-Food research projects receiving funding through the Ontario Agri-Food Innovation Alliance. And the United Nations Weather Agency says a strong El Nino is expected to develop quickly in the coming months. The World Meteorological Organization says warming in the central and eastern Pacific is likely to push global temperatures higher and increase the risk of extreme weather. For agriculture, El Nino can affect rainfall and temperature patterns around the world, including parts of North America. The agency says some regions could see drier than normal conditions, while others may face heavier moisture and weather disruptions. The effects are expected to be felt through the end of the year and into 2027. That's all for the farm news. For more Agri-Media news information, visit mynewstoday.ca.
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5: I'm Adam Bell with your Farm Market Update. On the Chicago Board of Trade, corn futures September down 6 at 437, December down 6 at 458. Soybean futures August up 3 at 1196, September up 1 at 1188. Wheat futures September down 5 at 613, December down 4 at 629. Live cattle futures August down 322 at 235.20, October down 310 at 230.92. Feeder cattle futures August down 497 at 355.67, September down 467 at 352.72. From Underwood Grain, 2026 crop corn down 5 at 593. 2027 crop corn down 3 at 587. 2026 crop soybeans up a quarter at 1588. 2027 crop soybeans up a quarter at 1514. 2026 soft Rebenter wheat down 4 at 738. 2027 soft Rebenter wheat down 4 at 779. From Olex on Tuesday, total livestock sold 4,537 head. Fed veal sold on a steady trade while fed cows sold at stronger prices. Fed cows 216 to 272, top of 300. For veal, good Holsteins 390 to 420. Good beef 385 to 440. Medium Holsteins 365 to 380. Plain calves 325 to 345. And heavy calves 380 to 402. Ontario Pork reports the U.S. CME price as $91.80 U.S. per hundredweight dress weight. That's up 24 cents from the previous day. 100% fomenter price, $236 even. That's up 31 cents. Quebec's average price on July 7th, $216.32. The opening lean hog futures price in Chicago for July, $96.42. That's up 95 cents from the previous day's close. That is the Blackburn Agabidia Farm Market Report.
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2: Here are the obituaries for Wednesday, July 8th, 2026. Herman Oldengarm went peacefully to be with his Lord and Savior on Saturday, July 4th at the age of 90. Faithful husband to Jane, loving father to Elizabeth and Tim Palmer, Joanne and David Hauser, Henrietta and Greg Stewart, Geraldine and Jim Winger, and Francis and John Winger. Missed by 9 grandsons, 9 granddaughters, and 40 great-grandchildren. A public visitation will be held at Falconer Funeral Homes, Blue Water Chapel in Goderich on Friday, July 10th from 3 o'clock to 6 o'clock p.m. A private family funeral service for the immediate family only will be held at the funeral home on Saturday, July 11th. Herman Oldengarm arrangements entrusted to Falconer Funeral Homes, Blue Water Chapel, Goderich. Phyllis Young of Stratford passed away peacefully, surrounded by her family at Stratford General Hospital on Monday, July 6th, at the age of 92. Beloved wife of the late Gordon, dear mother of Linda and Les, Debbie and Ron and Charlene. Lovingly remembered by her grandchildren and great-grandchildren. Dear sister of Shirley and Arden and Betty. Dear sister-in-law of Ruth, she will also be missed by her nieces and nephews. Friends will be received at the Lockhart Funeral Home, Mitchell, on Saturday, July 11th from 10 to 10:45 a.m., followed by the funeral service at 11 a.m. A reception will follow at the Lockhart Reception Center. Phyllis Young arrangements entrusted to Lockhart Funeral Home, Mitchell. Ruth Tomlin of Pike Bay and formerly of Palmerston passed away peacefully at Gateway Haven, Wyerton on Monday, July 2nd in her 84th year. Beloved wife of Larry, cherished mother of the late Chris and Shelley, Cindy and Steve and Stephanie. Grandmother of 5, great-grandmother of 5, sister of Jim. Sister-in-law of Ruth Ann, Elaine, and Bruce and Judy. The family will receive friends at the Heritage Funeral Home Palmerston on Saturday from 1 to 1:45 p.m., followed by a funeral service of remembrance at 2 p.m. Ruth Tomlin arrangements entrusted to Heritage Funeral Home Palmerston.
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his booster seat, knowing that he couldn't have the toy till his nuggets were gone. A green traffic light turned straight to red. I hit my brakes and mumbled under my breath. His fries went a-flying and his orange drink covered his lap.

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1: 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One person is dead and another has been airlifted to a regional hospital after an overnight single vehicle crash in Wellington North. Emergency crews rushed to Side Road 5 West just after 1 this morning after a vehicle struck a hydro pole. Police say a 72-year-old driver from Moorfield passed away at the scene. The passenger survived with minor injuries but required an air ambulance to transfer to a larger facility for treatment. The cause of the crash is still unknown. Police are appealing to any witnesses to step forward. Grey Bruce Public Health reporting 3 drug poisonings since the beginning of the week in Owen Sound. The health unit said all 3 individuals were responsive to naloxone. The cases occurred between July 5th and 7th, and in 2 instances, the suspected substance was fentanyl. This is the 2nd straight week the health unit has issued an alert, and the 3rd time in the last month. The health unit continues to encourage all people who use drugs to have naloxone on hand and a sober friend with them who can administer it. Naloxone is available at pharmacies and participating community partners. Drugs can also be tested by calling SOS at 519-379-8743. Canada will turn to a Norwegian company to acquire Joint Strike missiles to be used by future Royal Canadian Air Force fighter jets like F-35s. Prime Minister Mark Carney announced the contract worth some $800 million at the NATO summit in Turkey, where allies are unveiling tens of billion dollars in military-related spending. It comes days after Canada advanced a major submarine procurement project. In the forecast, sunny, hot, and humid this afternoon. A few clouds overnight with a low of 18. Cloudy tomorrow. We could see some showers or possibly a thunderstorm. Humid with a high of 26. Currently, it's 27 degrees. For more, go to CKNXNewsToday.ca.
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4: Sunny, hot, and humid this afternoon. Partly cloudy overnight with a low of 18. Clouds on the way tomorrow with the chance of showers. We could see a thunderstorm. High up to 26. Tomorrow night, cloudy. Chance of showers, low 19. For Friday, cloudy with possible showers. High 26 and sunshine. On the way for Saturday. High 27.
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1: 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One person is dead and another had to be airlifted to hospital after a vehicle crashed into a hydro pole southeast of Mount Forest. Emergency crews were called to the crash on Side Road 5 West between Concession 9 and Highway 6 in Wellington North at about 1 this morning. The 72-year-old driver from Moorfield was pronounced deceased at the scene, and a passenger in the vehicle was taken to a local hospital and then transferred by air ambulance to a larger facility for treatment of minor injuries. The investigation into the cause of the crash is ongoing. A section of Side Road 5 West remains closed, with police stating it would continue to be blocked for a few more hours. The Special Investigations Unit has found that no criminal offense occurred after an altercation in Huron OPP custody left a 69-year-old man with two fractured ribs. The victim was the man accused of assaulting a North Huron counselor on February 17, 2026. According to the SIU director's report, he was arrested on March 4th at about 2:30 p.m. Around 3 hours later, he was processed to be released on an undertaking but became upset about a release condition that he said he was not to attend North Huron Council Chambers. Officers attempted to escort the man back to the cells while the release paperwork was changed, but the man refused to put his hands behind his back. Officers brought him to the ground and he was eventually handcuffed. While back in the cell, the man complained of lower back pain and was taken to Clinton Hospital about 7 p.m. and was found to have two fractured ribs. SIU Director Joseph Martino found that while the rib fractures were a result of an officer applying a knee to the back, the injuries were not a result of unlawful conduct by police. A sunny, hot, and humid afternoon in the forecast. A few clouds overnight, low 18. An overcast day tomorrow, we could see some showers or maybe a thunderstorm. Humid with a high of 26. Currently, it's 27 degrees. For more, go to cknxnewstoday.ca.
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0: He's Mark Chestnut. We are CKNX Real Country Music, and Bubba shot the jukebox last night. Mel McDaniel and Shawnee Reed in here too. It is Mike. Nice afternoon at 29 Celsius currently, and humidity making it feel a fair bit warmer than that in the upper 30s, and hopefully some good weekend weather to go along with the busy weekend. Lots going on, including on Friday. Congrats to 100 years, the Royal Canadian Legion Branch 308 in Durham. They're having their big celebration for 100 years. Friday, Saturday, and Sunday. Everybody welcome. 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The Royal Canadian Legion Branch 308 in Durham. 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
4: Sunny, hot, and humid this afternoon. Partly cloudy overnight with a low of 18. Clouds on the way tomorrow with the chance of showers. We could see a thunderstorm. High up to 26. Tomorrow night, cloudy. Chance of showers, low 19. For Friday, cloudy with possible showers. High 26 and sunshine. On the way for Saturday. High 27.

It's John Landry. We are CKNX Real Country Music. It is Mike at Afternoon. A shortened show today. Blue Jays afternoon game out in San Francisco. The rubber match of their three-game set. That will be going at 3:30 this afternoon after a Jays win last night. We'll try and win the series. Dylan Cease will have it for you. Jays and Giants at 3:30. Charles Wesley Godwin on CKNX.

0: He is Dwayne Steele. We are CKNX, Real Country Music and Stuck on Your Love. Also, Charles Wesley Godwin's All Again in there also. It is Mike. Busy weekend in the offing here. And then the following weekend, it's Listowel Fair weekend. That kicks off 1 week from tomorrow on the 16th. And free admission all day on the Thursday to start things off. So that is a great thing for the whole family. Midway will open up at 5 p.m. that afternoon. And the opening night parade. And then we've got three more huge days of things going on at the Listowel Fair. All starts out 1 week from tomorrow on the 16th. And right through that Sunday, you can see exactly what's happening under the events section with our good friends at Smitty's Furniture, anytime at cknx.ca.
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0: 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Anytime at all. 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And recently, the longest day of golf fundraiser, raising a lot of money for the Wingimun District Hospital Foundation to the tune of nearly $6,000. You can see more about that story and many other articles at cknxnewstoday.ca. Blue Jays baseball this afternoon, a matinee in San Francisco. That will begin on our air at 3:30. We'll preview that in that long-range forecast, a peek ahead to the weekend, an early peek into the weekend. It's all coming up for you at 3.
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1: 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One person is dead and another has been airlifted to a regional hospital after an overnight single vehicle crash in Wellington North. Emergency crews rushed to Side Road 5 West just after 1 this morning after a vehicle struck a hydro pole. Police say a 72-year-old driver from Moorfield passed away at the scene. The passenger survived with minor injuries but required an air ambulance to transfer to a larger facility for treatment. The cause of the crash is still unknown. Police are appealing to any witnesses to step forward. Grey Bruce Public Health reporting 3 drug poisonings since the beginning of the week in Owen Sound. The health unit said all 3 individuals were responsive to naloxone. The cases occurred between July 5th and 7th, and in 2 instances, the suspected substance was fentanyl. This is the 2nd straight week the health unit has issued an alert, and the 3rd time in the last month. The health unit continues to encourage all people who use drugs to have naloxone on hand and a sober friend with them who can administer it. Naloxone is available at pharmacies and participating community partners. Drugs can also be tested by calling SOS at 519-379-8743. Canada will turn to a Norwegian company to acquire Joint Strike missiles to be used by future Royal Canadian Air Force fighter jets like F-35s. Prime Minister Mark Carney announced the contract worth some $800 million at the NATO summit in Turkey, where allies are unveiling tens of billion dollars in military-related spending. It comes days after Canada advanced a major submarine procurement project. In the forecast, sunny, hot, and humid this afternoon. A few clouds overnight with a low of 18. Cloudy tomorrow. We could see some showers or possibly a thunderstorm. Humid with a high of 26. Currently, it's 27 degrees. For more, go to CKNXNewsToday.ca.
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0: There's George Fox. We are CKNX Real Country Music and Angelina Merle Haggard. And before that also, it is Mike, a shortened show this afternoon. Blue Jays trying to win the series in San Francisco this afternoon in a matinee in just a few minutes. And finally, things started to work last night. The bats, pitching, it all came together. It's been rare the last couple of weeks. 9-3 win over the Giants last night, and hopefully Dylan Cease can deliver this afternoon. He's on the bump for the Jays to start things off, and hopefully the Jays can take that series in San Francisco. We'll have that for you in a few minutes at 3:30, and you and I will talk again tomorrow afternoon. Big breakfast with Cordell to wake you up at 5:30 tomorrow.
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6: Sunny, hot, and humid this afternoon. Partly cloudy overnight with a low of 18. Clouds on the way tomorrow with the chance of showers. We could see a thunderstorm. High up to 26. Tomorrow night, cloudy. Chance of showers, low 19. For Friday, cloudy with possible showers. High 26 and sunshine. On the way for Saturday, high 27.
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0: He is Colin Ray. We are CKNX Real Country Music. And in this live, Jason McCoy in before that, too. And he'll be in Midwestern Ontario this fall. It's the Great Canadian Road Trip in Wingham on the 21st of November. Jason McCoy, Michelle Wright, Doc Walker, all on one stage in one night. The Great Canadian Road Trip on the 21st of November. Wingham Town Hall Theater. 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

0: Hey, Shane Yellowbird, we are CKNX Real Country Music, and it's CKNX.ca. Hope you're having a great Wednesday afternoon. It's Mike, and I wish grandpas never died. 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

0: 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If you're maybe heading home or whatever you're up to on this Wednesday, thank you for hanging out with us. And coming up, a busy weekend, as we've been telling you about all week. And in Clifford, on 10 a.m. on Saturday, it starts off the Carnival Celebration. The Clifford Carnival Celebration, back bigger than ever. On Saturday, taking over Elora Street North, bring the entire family. There's the car show. There's a dog show. Lots of vendors lining the street, too. Live entertainment, games, food, and a whole lot more in downtown Clifford on Saturday. Starts off at 10 a.m. More on that and many other things going on this weekend. 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
4: Partly cloudy this evening with a chance of showers and a risk of thunderstorms before morning. Low of 20. Thursday, the chance of showers and risk of thunderstorms continues. Winds gusting up to 20 kilometers an hour, becoming lighter in the afternoon. High of 28, feeling like 35 with the humidity. At night, cloudy, the chance of showers continues. Low of 18.
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Looks like we don't have to worry about any kind of rain this evening. Tomorrow might be another story. 29 Celsius outside the studio right now. Lone Star is Mr. Mom. 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

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Why does it have to be right or wrong? Also, in there, heard from Terry Clark and Michelle Wright. 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And the town of Hanover deciding to promote from within after a recruitment process examining both internal and outside candidates for the role of CAO. You can see more about that story anytime at CKNXNewsToday.ca. Top headlines, sports, your weather forecast, an early peek into the weekend coming up at 5. Your

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1: 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I'm Eric Thompson. Roads have reopened after a fatal single-vehicle collision near Mount Forest this morning. One person is dead and another had to be airlifted to hospital after a vehicle crashed into a hydro pole on Side Road 5 West around 1 a.m. According to Wellington OPP, the 72-year-old driver from Moorfield was pronounced dead on scene. A passenger in the vehicle was taken to local hospital before being transferred by air ambulance to a larger facility for treatment of minor injuries. The road was closed into the afternoon between Concession 9 and Highway 6, but has since reopened. OPP are asking anyone who may have information about the crash to reach out. The Special Investigations Unit has found that no criminal offense occurred after an altercation in Huron OPP custody left a 69-year-old man with two fractured ribs. Janice McKay has more.
2: The victim was the man accused of assaulting a North Huron counselor on February 17, 2026. According to the SIU director's report, he was arrested on March 4th at about 2:30 p.m. Around 3 hours later, he was processed to be released on an undertaking, but became upset about a release condition that he said he was not to attend North Huron Council chambers. Officers attempted to escort the man back to the cells while the release paperwork was changed, but the man refused to put his hands behind his back. Officers brought him to the ground and he was eventually handcuffed. While back in the cell, the man complained of lower back pain and was taken to Clinton Hospital about 7 p.m. and was found to have two fractured ribs. SIU Director Joseph Martino found that while the rib fractures were a result of an officer applying a knee to the back, the injuries were not a result of unlawful conduct by police. From CKNXNewsToday.ca, I'm Janice McKay.
1: Meanwhile, the 69-year-old man will return to Goderich Court next week, where his assault charges will be spoken to. The U.S. government has formally approved an emergency rescue of most of the beluga whales from marine land in Niagara Falls to aquariums in the United States. The park closed to the public in 2024, and the Department of Fisheries and Oceans Canada recently endorsed a rescue plan for the belugas still living there to be sent to Spain and the States. 28 belugas will be taken to aquariums in Atlanta, Chicago, San Diego, and San Antonio. However, moving the whales is expected to take a few weeks and still involves steps, including clearance by Canadian veterinarians for the whales to travel. And the CKNX News Today question of the day, powered by Walkerton Toyota. Do you think companies should be allowed to use replacement workers during strikes? So far, the poll is split, with around 38% saying no. You can share your thoughts by visiting our website. 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
4: Toronto Blue Jays scored 5 runs in the top of the first inning this afternoon against the San Francisco Giants, capped by a grand slam from Kazuma Okamoto. Dylan Cease is certainly working on something today. He's been perfect thus far with 6 strikeouts. Might be a good one to turn on this afternoon. Jays pitchers have never thrown a perfect game. Dave Steeb, the last with a no-hitter back in September of 1990. 5-0 Jays in the 5th. Here's Cease work on AM920 CKNX. Midwest Senior Baseball, Mitchell Brewers will be in tough against the first-place London Talons at 8:30. Huron County Fastball, Brussels Tigers at home against Walton at 8. At 8:30, Mitchell hosts the Brussels Bangers. WNBA, Toronto Tempo at Coca-Cola Coliseum against the Golden State Valkyries at 7. And Daniel Alfredson says leaving the Ottawa Senators for the Toronto Maple Leafs was about taking the next step in his coaching career. The Sens legend joined Toronto as an associate coach this week after his contract expired in Ottawa. Alfredson says he understands the move stings for Sens fans, but felt he needed a fresh challenge to keep growing as a coach. For CKNX Sports, I'm Adam Bell.
1: Partly cloudy this evening with a chance of showers and a risk of thunderstorms before morning. Low of 20. The clouds, chance of showers, and risk of thunderstorms continues tomorrow and into Friday. Thursday has a high of 28 and a humidex of 35. Low of 18. Friday, high of 26, low of 16. Currently, it's 28 degrees.
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4: I'm Adam Bell with your Farm Market Update. On the Chicago Board of Trade, corn futures September down 10 at 4.33, December down 9 at 4.54. Soybean futures August down 4 at 11.89, September down 7 at 11.79. Wheat futures September down 12 at 6.06, December down 12 at 6.21. From Underwood Grain, 2026 crop corn down 8 at 5.91, 2027 crop corn down 4 at 5.86, 2026 crop soybeans down 5 at 15.82, 2027 crop soybeans down 3 at 15.10, 2026 soft Reventer wheat down 10 at 7.32, 2027 soft Reventer wheat down 9 at 7.74.
8: 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Fancy steers and heifers, 345 to 359 to a top of 364. Cows and bulls sold steady. Good beef cows, 250 to 260 to a top of 360. Good dairy cows, 220 to 241 to a top of 287.50. Medium and plain cows, 201 to 215. And bulls, 266 to 306 to a top of 309. 150 stockers are expected for tomorrow's sale. At Denfield Livestock Exchange on Tuesday, there were 296 fed cattle selling $5 to $10 per hundredweight higher. Fed steers 345 to 369 to a top of 369.50. Fed heifers 354.50 to 371.25 to a top of 380. There were 47 cows trading slightly higher. Cows 190 to 259 to a top of 331. Drop calves traded fully steady to a bit higher. Alberta Direct Trade on Tuesday saw no new trade to report. Asking prices have been reported at 602 plus per hundredweight delivered. Compared to a couple of weeks ago, packer times have started to stretch out. For the month of June, Western Canadian Fed processing was the smallest since 2015. Smaller processing rates continue to be a concern, especially as market-ready Fed numbers are expected to seasonally start increasing. The U.S. cash cattle trade saw light trade reported in Nebraska yesterday, with dress sales at $395 per hundredweight, $5 to $8 per hundredweight lower than last week. This light test of the market does not set a price trend, but many are thinking cash prices will be steady to lower this week. Beef cow slaughter remains historically small, yet a different story is being noted on the dairy side. Year-to-date, dairy cow slaughter is 5% larger than last year. Despite lower milk prices year-over-year, the industry has been profitable, largely in part due to higher prices being paid for crossbred calves for beef production. Final quotes from the Chicago Mercantile Exchange on Wednesday, July 8th. Live cattle futures for August, 237.62 down 80, October 233.50 down 47, December 233.65 down 35, February 234.52 down 37, April 235.10 down 50, June 228.80 down 55. Feeder cattle futures for August, 362.05 up 140, September 358.65 up 125. The September Canadian dollar closed today at 70.81, up 15 points from Tuesday's close. This is Jamie Kerr with the Beef Farmers of Ontario's Market Information Report, signing off from Canfax.
4: Ontario Pork reports the U.S. CME price as $91.80 U.S., that's up 24 cents. 100% fulfillment price, $236 even, that's up 31 cents. That is the Blackburn Agabidia Farm Market Report.
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0: Hey, it's Gord Bamford. We are CKNX Real Country Music and drinking buddy Shelley Ride in before that also. It is Mike, of course, been watching a lot of the World Cup, and I've also been peeking in Wimbledon a little bit as well. Two sports that I don't normally pay much attention to at all, other than these big tournaments. But Wimbledon goes on through the weekend. Still have no idea how they came up with the scoring system in the sport. Comedian Brian Regan agrees.
1: Tennis is weird. The scoring system per game in tennis is mathematically ludicrous. It doesn't make even a little bit of sense. First of all, there's no zero. If you don't have any points, you have to say love. If you don't say it like that, your opponent gets upset for some reason. How many points do you have, Brian? I think you know. I've never touched the ball ever. I have zero. You have love. Oh. It don't feel like it. Why do you have to say it like that? You don't say it like that with other things, like your checking account. Oh, no. I've got love.
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5: Partly cloudy this evening with a chance of showers and a risk of thunderstorms before morning. Low of 20. Thursday, the chance of showers and risk of thunderstorms continues. Winds gusting up to 20 kilometers an hour, becoming lighter in the afternoon. High of 28, feeling like 35 with the humidity. At night, cloudy, the chance of showers continues. Low of 18.
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0: 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Walk softly in this heart of mine, and Aaron Lines in there also. Hope you're enjoying your Wednesday. It is Mike, and if you haven't had enough fireworks, lots coming up in just over a week, I guess, with the annual Mount Forest Fireworks. 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
5: That's 100 years. 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

Shania, we are CKNX Real Country Music on your Hump Day Wednesday. Now the downslope to the weekend is underway. It's Mike and George Strain, one night at a time, CKNX.ca.

We are CKNX.ca, anytime on the iHeartRadio app. Also, however you are consuming us, hope you're having a great Wednesday. It is Mike. We'll talk again tomorrow afternoon, starting off at 2. And wake up with us, a big breakfast with Cordell at 5:30 for your Thursday and every wake up. Top headlines coming up shortly at 6. 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
1: 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I'm Eric Thompson. Greybruce OPP seized over a kilogram of suspected fentanyl and arrested two people for trafficking after serving a series of warrants in Owen Sound and Meaford on Tuesday. According to police, the individuals were arrested after a traffic stop in Grey Highlands Monday night with assistance from OPP West Region Emergency Response Team and K-9 Unit. Officers searched the vehicle and seized a package containing suspected fentanyl. Following the arrest, search warrants were served at a residence on 6th Avenue West in Owen Sound and at a building on Grey Road 12 in Meaford. As a result of the searches, OPP seized 1,001 grams of suspected fentanyl with an estimated street value of $250,000. Greybruce OPP Detachment Commander Inspector Marla Barfoot said the seizure is a significant achievement.
2: The removal of over 1 kilogram of suspected fentanyl from our communities represents a major disruption to those who profit from the sale of dangerous drugs. Every quantity of fentanyl seized has the potential to prevent harm, save lives, and improve community safety. We remain committed to targeting those involved in drug trafficking and holding them accountable.
1: A 48-year-old Owen Sound man and a 34-year-old Meaford woman face charges for 2 counts of possession for the purpose of trafficking. Both accused were held for a bail hearing on Tuesday before being remanded into custody. Stratford police are crediting the use of a drone with helping to find and save the life of a missing person in Perth South. The person was reported missing and possibly in medical distress around 10:30 p.m. on Sunday. The drone was deployed as part of the search and, using its infrared capabilities, picked up a heat signature in a nearby cornfield just after 11 p.m. Officers quickly went to that location and found the missing person. The individual was taken to Stratford General Hospital for medical care. Hanover has selected its next chief administrative officer, opting to promote from within. Andrew Wilkin was named the town's next CAO on Tuesday. He has been employed by Hanover since 2021, serving as director of development and chief building official. The town has been searching for several months for a replacement to current CAO Sherry Walden, who will be retiring at the end of the year. In a media release, Mayor Sue Patterson said they're confident in the future ahead, with Wilkin as the next CAO, as he brings a solid understanding of the pressures facing the town, including growth, infrastructure needs, and service expectations. During his time with Hanover, Wilkin has led and advanced community building, planning, and growth initiatives with many transferable skills that were cited as assets in his promotion. Wilkin's first day in his new position will be October 5th. For more on these and other stories, go to cknxnewstoday.ca.
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4: 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Dylan Cease will be pitching into the ninth shortly. No hits allowed. 3 walks, 9 strikeouts. Jays up 7-0. Kaz Okamoto with a grand slam, his 21st home run of the season. Huron County Fastball, Walton in Brussels against the Tigers at 8. Bangers and Mitchell at 8:30. Midwest Senior Baseball, London Talons in Mitchell against the Brewers at 8:30. Daniel Alfredson confirms he interviewed for the Maple Leafs head coaching job before joining the team as an associate coach. The longtime Sens captain made the move after spending the past 3 seasons as an assistant in Ottawa. Alfie joins new Leafs head coach Jim Hiller's staff alongside John Gruden and Brad Wawrinka. And on the hard court, the expansion Toronto Tempo are just 1 game out of a playoff spot as they host the Golden State Valkyries tonight at Coca-Cola Coliseum, tip-off at 7. For CKNX Sports, I'm Adam Bell.
1: Partly cloudy this evening with a chance of showers and a risk of thunderstorms before morning. Low of 20. The clouds, chance of showers, and risk of thunderstorms continues tomorrow and into Friday. Thursday has a high of 28 and a humidex of 35. Low of 18. Friday, high of 26. Low of 16. Currently, it's 28 degrees.
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6: Partly cloudy this evening with a chance of showers and a risk of thunderstorms before morning. Low of 20. Thursday, the chance of showers and risk of thunderstorms continues. Winds gusting up to 20 kilometers an hour, becoming lighter in the afternoon. High of 28, feeling like 35 with the humidity. At night, cloudy, the chance of showers continues. Low of 18.
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2: 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Left, left, left, right, left.

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1: Partly cloudy this evening with a chance of showers and a risk of thunderstorms before morning. Low of 20. Thursday, the chance of showers and risk of thunderstorms continues. Winds gusting up to 20 kilometers an hour, becoming lighter in the afternoon. High of 28, feeling like 35 with the humidity. At night, cloudy, the chance of showers continues. Low of 18.
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